that you call, 'cause I'll be in conference. Merry Christmas, you.

What time is it? Man, I gotta hurry up and get there. Oh, I don't see no cows nowhere. Yeah, that one over there. Yeah, I see.

Shakira. En underneath your clothes. Is it your underwear? Toch? Meestal wel. Martha Reeves en de Vandellas hoor je.